0: Apartment lobby, how may I help you? Yes, your ticket has been issued. We'll send it to your room later. Your laundry is ready too. My colleague will send it to you. Yes, thank you. Goodbye. 经理，
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